it up while your feet are stumping and the jam is pumping. 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See, 'cause that's where the party's at, and you find out if you do that.

I'm nothing special. 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If I tell a joke, you've probably heard it before. But I have a talent, a wonderful thing, 'cause everyone listens when I start to sing. I'm so grateful.

0: It's December 6, 2014. We're gonna drive across LA and hit every wedding we possibly can. It's gonna be awesome. And we're late. What's the door for you, Mr. Madden?
1: 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Let's do it!

0: Muchas gracias.
1: Que el invierno no te asuste. 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Ponele onda. Poné FM del Carmen 105.3. Invierno
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3: December 6, 2014. We're going to drive across LA and hit every wedding we possibly can. It's going to be awesome. And we're late. What's the door for you, Mr. Madden?
4: Let's do it.
5: Hello,

everybody can relate to. When your loved one go away, and, you know, of course you hear them yelling at you all day, but you know what, when they far, you miss them. So this song goes out to each and every one of you that travel far and never take home for granted.

0: freaking. Okay. Okay, one more joke. This one's for the kids. You play any kids there, yeah? How's it? Oh, big kids too. Oh, cuz. Okay, get these three ducks. They gotta go caught there. Okay. So, the first duck. Step up, the judge tell him. What's your name? And how come you here? I say, okay. The first duck said, what's your name? Say, my name is Quack. I say, how come you here? I got caught blowing bubbles in a pond. I say, okay, I sentence you 6 months. Where the next? Next duck, step up. What's your name? Oh, my name is Quack Quack. Say, how come you here? I got caught blowing bubbles in a pond too. Your sentence, same as the first duck. The third duck step up, the judge go. No, tell me your name is Quack Quack Quack. He go, no, I'm Bubbles. Uh-huh. Oops!
1: Uh-huh.
0: I'm whining. I get a couple other ones, but I never like the kids go to school and then get sent home with notes like that. I heard that at the Shell.
2: Campaña de bien público, en el marco del artículo 50 de la Ley 20.383. El sistema ferroviario necesita que todas las personas actuemos con responsabilidad, respetando la señalización y siendo conscientes de los riesgos. 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

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It's an oldie, written by Uncle Larry Rivera, who is no relation to Geraldo. It's a love song about Puka Ninui expressing his love for the one he calls Kamalani. 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

0: is another song about compassion, hoaloha, about being pono with each other, with the aina, with the ocean, with the sky. Really, a lot of stuff been happening back home, where you know, sovereignty and restitution from the United States of America back and Hawaiian homelands, you know, homesteading and all of that. Cost of living gets so high, we cannot stop progress, but only, you know, kind of, what they call that, integrate our Hawaiianness into the progress and find our little piece of happiness, or, you know, whatever, make the family good, pono, teach our children about their ancestors, because we gotta know about our ancestors so that our children can grow and teach their children about their ancestors, so that they have a sense of knowing what it is and how it feels.
1: 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Ponele onda. 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